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1: Arizona News Audio. A new state budget proposal clears a first round of the Joint Appropriations Committee. Committee Chairman David Livingston says what's been passed is, in his words, a big deal.
2: This is a $1.4 billion tax cut budget. Period. $1.4 billion tax cut budget that Democrats and Republicans have agreed to.
1: The total $18 billion package passed on a strong bipartisan vote, but there were still some no's on both sides of the aisle. State senators passed a bill that would make posting nude and sexual imagery of someone online without their permission a felony. Deer Valley School District Board Member Kim Fisher, who gave a Nazi-style salute during a meeting, refuses to resign, says she's not surprised people want her to, even after she apologized and explained her controversial actions.
3: After all, I've supported Trump. I'm a Christian. And the most important thing that y'all miss is the biggest thing y'all hate me for, my faith in Jesus Christ. And whatever happens...
1: The pop of fire near Flagstaff's burned 118 acres, 25% contained. Connie Weber, Arizona News Audio.
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9: Yapa Pi Broadcasting News, I'm Paul David. A man wanted for a 2014 child molestation case in Flagstaff was caught and returned from Panama. The Coconino County Sheriff's Office says they were notified on May 6th by the government of Panama that Antonio Cordero was about to land at their airport. He was arrested immediately. U.S. Marshals returned Cordero to Flagstaff on June 3rd, where he was booked into the Coconino County Jail. Kaibab National Forest will enter Stage 1 fire restrictions tomorrow morning. Fires, campfires, charcoal, coal, and wood stoves are prohibited, except in developed recreation sites. Smoking is only allowed in an enclosed vehicle or building. Target shooting is allowed in the Kaibab during Stage 1 restrictions. Chino Valley Police are investigating two crashes that occurred in 2 days, with one of them being fatal. June 5th, a driver of a truck struck a pedestrian walking in the roadway at the intersection of Road 3 North and Boss Drive. The pedestrian suffered serious injuries and was flown to a Phoenix area hospital. Prescription drugs are believed to be a contributing factor. June 6th, the driver of a Ram 2500 crashed into the back end of a Ford Mustang sitting at a four-way stop sign at Reed Road and Center Street. The driver of the Mustang, 65-year-old Lisa Phillips of Chino Valley, was killed. The driver of the pickup, whose name was not released, was flown to FMC with serious injuries. The Coconino County Board of Supervisors is notifying residents of their intent to raise primary property taxes by 2%. Primary property taxes on a $100,000 home would go from $46.86 to $47.80. A truth and taxation hearing will be held on Tuesday, June 23rd at 6 p.m. in board chambers. Monday afternoon, a Page police officer made contact with a man walking along Highway 98 and Coppermine Road. A check of the man's record showed he had an active warrant for his arrest. While being taken into custody, a baggie containing methamphetamine was found in his pocket, along with a meth pipe. He was jailed on the warrant and drug charges. His name was not released. This information's on our news page at MyRadioPlace.com. With the news, I'm Paul David for Yavapai Broadcasting.
10: The overnight weather outlook calling for continued mostly clear skies. We had a sunny day today. Some breeziness, light into the early evening, and then quieting overnight as we usually see. Tomorrow, again, sunny and clear and a little bit breezy. The wind's kind of diminishing as we move through the week. Overnight lows tonight, Flagstaff 44, Sedona 61, Prescott 55, Cottonwood 59. Highs tomorrow a touch warmer than today.
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It's true. We do like to take the high road. 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

0: Think as you drunk and Riley Green. It's Chris Matthews throwing some good news out into your world. Happy end of Wednesday. Wayne County, Michigan. Dude recently won $414,000 in the lottery. He's 66 years old. And he has chosen to remain anonymous because, you know, then all the creepy, like, relatives come out of the woodwork trying to get some money for their investment plans. Big winner plans to use the prize for a house down payment. He says he has been in the house hunting process, so thanks to this prize, he's going to have a nice chunk of money for a down payment. $414,000, I don't know where he lives. I feel like that's more than a chunk.
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0: 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I knew you. I guess it's a song for Jessie, the cowgirl. Taylor Swift, Chris Matthews, all of us happy to be hanging with you, with Scotty and the Blowfish, and a song for summer. 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
6: Well, good day once again. I'm Brad Miller with your late day, early evening weather summary for this Wednesday, this 10th day of June 2026. Winds diminishing a little bit today, quite breezy earlier in the week, and gusts today sometimes into the 20 mile per hour range, but not as windy as we saw on Monday and Tuesday. And still mostly clear daytime, nighttime. Sunshine expected as we move into the weekend. Really no mention of showers or a very slight chance, if anything, a less than 20% chance for that on the weekend. Overnight low temperatures tonight under clear skies. Flagstaff 44, Sedona 61, Prescott 55, Cottonwood at 59, and Payson at 56. Highs tomorrow, like today, maybe even a touch warmer. Flagstaff looking at 88, Sedona 100, Prescott 93, Cottonwood 103, Payson's high 95 degrees.
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0: New country from Luke Combs. It's Be By You. Chris Matthews hanging with you, with our buddies Chris and Preston and Locash. Wrong Hearts up after Tucker Brunette looking for a Wetmore. 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
1: Arizona News Audio. A new state budget proposal clears a first round of the Joint Appropriations Committee. Committee Chairman David Livingston says what's been passed is, in his words, a big deal.
2: This is a $1.4 billion tax cut budget, period. $1.4 billion tax cut budget that Democrats and Republicans have agreed to.
1: The total $18 billion package passed on a strong bipartisan vote, but there were still some no's on both sides of the aisle. State senators passed a bill that would make posting nude and sexual imagery of someone online without their permission a felony. Deer Valley School District Board Member Kim Fisher, who gave a Nazi-style salute during a meeting, refuses to resign, says she's not surprised people want her to, even after she apologized and explained her controversial actions.
3: After all, I've supported Trump. I'm a Christian. And the most important thing that y'all miss is the biggest thing y'all hate me for, my faith in Jesus Christ. And whatever happens...
1: The pop of fire near Flagstaff's burned 118 acres, 25% contained. Connie Weber, Arizona News Audio.
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9: Yalta 5 Broadcasting News, I'm Paul David. Kaibab National Forest will enter Stage 1 fire restrictions tomorrow morning. Fires, campfires, charcoal, coal, and wood stoves are prohibited, except in developed recreation sites. Smoking is only allowed in an enclosed vehicle or building. Target shooting is allowed in the Kaibab during Stage 1 restrictions. Yavapai County will hold two events this month to remember the 19 Granite Mountain hotshots who died during the Yarnell Hill Fire on June 30, 2013. A commemorative ceremony and tribute will be held on Monday, June 29th at 2 p.m. at the Granite Mountain Interagency Hotshot Crew Learning and Tribute Center. A moment of reflection will be held on Tuesday, June 30th at the Yavapai County Courthouse in downtown Prescott at 4:42 p.m. The courthouse bells will be rung 19 times in honor of the hotshots. Verde Valley fire crews doused two brush fires along the train tracks in the area of North Broadway Street in Clarkdale yesterday. Neighboring agencies also responded to help with the fires. Crews were able to contain the fires to 1.5 acres. There was no word on what started those fires. Highway 89 will be closed nightly in Prescott between Phippen Trail and the Willow Lake roundabouts June 22nd through the 26th. The closure will occur each night from 7 p.m. to 5 a.m. with detours in place. The closure is needed so geotechnical and survey investigations can be conducted along the highway. Local traffic will be allowed to access properties from both roundabouts. However, a hard closure will be in place between Boulder Creek Lane and Twisted Trail. Curbside glass collection will come to an end in Flagstaff on July 1st. The city says residents will have to take their glass recyclables to one of six drop-off locations in the city. Those locations are on our news page at myradioplace.com. And the Coconino County Health Department launched a community health needs assessment survey. They're looking for participation from residents of all ages. The information will help create programs and services over the next several years. A link to that survey, again, can be found on our news page at myradioplace.com. That survey ends on September 30th. With the news, I'm Paul David for Yavapai Broadcasting.
10: Mostly sunny and clear and warmer today. Diminishing winds. The wind's not quite so active as they've been earlier in the week. Still could see gusts up to 20 miles per hour through the afternoon. Highs today, Flagstaff 85, Sedona 98, Prescott 93, Cottonwood 102. About the same tomorrow.
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0: Change My Mind, if that ain't a great Riley Green song, you can't change my mind, because that's the name of the song. My name is Chris Matthews. Just happy to be hanging with you. It's not John Denver and a Rocky Mountain High. But Corey Kent and Cole Wetzel, they're feeling a little lower than that. So Rocky Mountain Low on the way after Sam Hunt next.
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6: 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Well, good day once again. I'm Brad Miller with your late day, early evening weather summary for this Wednesday, this 10th day of June 2026. Winds diminishing a little bit today, quite breezy earlier in the week, and gusts today sometimes into the 20 mile per hour range, but not as windy as we saw on Monday and Tuesday. And still mostly clear daytime, nighttime. Sunshine expected as we move into the weekend. Really no mention of showers or a very slight chance, if anything, a less than 20% chance for that on the weekend. Overnight low temperatures tonight under clear skies. Flagstaff 44, Sedona 61, Prescott 55, Cottonwood at 59, and Payson at 56. Highs tomorrow, like today, maybe even a touch warmer. Flagstaff looking at 88, Sedona 100, Prescott 93, Cottonwood 103, Payson's high 95 degrees.
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0: Co Wetzel helping out Corey Ken on that one. It's not a Rocky Mountain High. You got a Rocky Mountain Low. You got Chris Matthews. You got the New Country. Throwback feel, throwback vibes from Zach Top. South of Sanity is on the way after Jason Aldean getting rhetorical next.
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0: Now you're the one that's going to be sorry when you're heading to get tofu and he has a flat tire in his foreign car and don't know how to change it and he gets your new Gucci shoes wet and mad and irritated. 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

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She put the SOB in sober. She put the hang in hangover.

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0: That's Luke Combs. That's a really sweet song. Be By You. I'm Rich Krieger. 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

That's Justin Moore. Time's ticking. I'm Rich Krieger. Coming up, the Zach Top, George Strait connection. Right now, here's Nitty Gritty Dirt Band.

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0: That's Kane Brown with Woman Shaboozy. Right before that, I'm Rich Krieger. 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
1: Are you feeling country all over? Well, you better be. 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
1: She's a Friday night heartbreaker. Here is a gameplay. You better do yourself a favor.
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Neither one of us looking for three little words, unless those three words were do not disturb. Checkout was supposed to be noon, but we slept until three.

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And you can thank God for that.

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A green traffic light turned straight to red. I

0: That's Alexandra Kay, Straight for the Heart. Rodney Atkins right before that. I'm Rich Krieger, and Ella Langley up next.
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It's true. We do like to take the high road. However, we still got some friends in low places. Heck, we play country music for everybody.

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0: That's Riley Green. That's his latest single, Think As You Drunk. I'm Rich Krieger. Chris Stapleton coming up.
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may be true that we do not have all our ducks in a row. 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

0: From time to time, we like to put a little church on the radio for you. 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

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We do like to take the high road. 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

0: Yeah, I knew it. I knew you. And a big hit there, Taylor Swift. You're going to find that one on the Toy Story soundtrack. My kids are dying to go see that movie. It's Con Man flying through it, folks. Looking great as we look down the barrel, boy. Big hit on the way from Russell Dickerson picked out. Ella Langley going to be her latest big hit. And we'll do it next.
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0: Well, it all changes in the blink of an eye, doesn't it? Great tune right there from George Burge, and it won't be long. Con Man, live and loud, folks. Still got a couple requests to squeeze in, including Chris Stapleton, and got Riley Green's latest big hit next.
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That's definitely one of those tunes that really is helping to put him on the map. Everybody's starting to know his name. Josh Ross and Hate How You Look, Moving On. Come, man, flying through it. Looking down another barrel here, fully loaded hours worth of absolutely killer country music, folks. Stick tight, Corey Kent on the way with Co Wetzel next. After this one, a classic from Tim McGraw. Let's party. I like it. I like it.

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0: That's one of those tunes that sounds really good loud. Big hit there, old Corey Kent and Co. Wetzel, Rocky Mountain Low. Con Man taking you through it here on a big morning high. More great music picked out in just a second, folks. Stick tight, Low Cash by request here in just a minute. Shaboozy on the way, and another quick peek at this week in country music history.
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Yeah, Wrong Hearts, big hit there from Low Cash here on the Cotton Man Radio Show. Glad you got your ears on a Thursday morning as we take a quick peek at something interesting that went down this week in country music history. Back in the year 1996, Kenny Chesney makes his Grand Ole Opry debut, though he's misidentified by the announcer as Larry Chesney, believe it or not. For more country music news and history information, slide by any one of my social media sites at Cotton Man FM.

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0: She's got a lot of big hits out right now, but that one's probably my favorite. Ella Langley, Weren't for the Wind, here on the Con Man Morning Show. Stick tight, folks. Great stuff on the way from Kane Brown and Max McNown standing by next.
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1: Arizona News Audio. Budget bill moving through the legislature, approved by the Joint Appropriations Committee Wednesday. Committee Chair David Livingston calling what's been passed a big deal.
2: This is a $1.4 billion tax cut budget, period. $1.4 billion tax cut budget that Democrats and Republicans have agreed to.
1: Some no votes on both sides of the aisle, but the bill passed on a strong bipartisan vote. $18 billion other package coming to the House and Senate floors today. Crews gaining ground on the Papa Fire burning east of Flagstaff. The fire now 50% contained, burning about 118 acres.
3: Crews do have line all the way around the fire. There's been a very significant decrease in fire activity from when the fire was first reported Monday afternoon with the passing of that red flag fire weather condition.
1: Fire spokeswoman Randy Schaefer saying crews are still cautious with the possibility of powerful winds returning. Extreme heat warning issued for the Grand Canyon National Park by the Weather Service until 8 o'clock tonight. Diamondbacks lose to the Marlins in Miami 8-0. Jeff Scott, Arizona News Audio.
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1: 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The National Weather Service in Flagstaff is calling for clear skies today with west to southwest winds at 10 to 20 miles per hour. Forecasters issued a heat warning in the Grand Canyon below 4,000 feet, where temperatures are expected to reach 110 degrees. The warning expires tonight at 8 p.m. Highs today will range from the mid-80s in Flagstaff to the low 90s in the Quad City area, 100 to 104 degrees in Sedona and the Verde Valley. Chances for showers and thunderstorms move in over the weekend with a 40% chance Saturday and Sunday. A slight chance for showers continues into Monday. The Papa Fire east of Flagstaff is now 50% contained at 118 acres. The lower acreage is due to better mapping of the blaze. Despite red flag conditions, firefighters were able to build a containment line around the fire the first night and then maintained those lines through red flag conditions on Tuesday. The cause of the fire is undetermined. Tonto National Forest officials say the Pioneer Fire north of Tonto Basin is 90% contained at 10 acres. The fire started Sunday due to a man welding a gate. The sparks ignited the blaze, which destroyed several structures, including two outbuildings, two pump houses, an RV, and two RV trailers. Unless conditions change, it's the final update the Forest Service will release related to this fire. The Coconino County Health Department launched a community health needs assessment survey. They're looking for participation from residents of all ages. The information will help create programs and services over the next several years. A link to the survey can be found on our news page at myradioplace.com. That survey ends September 30th. A reminder that Goldwater Lake in Prescott will be completely closed from June 15th through the 26th for a roadway improvement project. The city says the entrance and exits to the park will be repaved. And Flagstaff says final roadway striping will take place on the North 4th Street East Lockett Road at East Cedar Avenue on Friday, June 19th. The roundabout will close to traffic at 7 a.m. and then reopen that night. The closure will allow the new paint to dry. That's news from Yavapai Broadcasting.
2: Happy Thursday. Here's a look at your morning forecast. Today will be sunny and hot. Winds 5 to 10 miles an hour. Could gust as high as 15 miles an hour today. Flagstaff seeing a high of 88 degrees, Sedona 100, Prescott 93, Cottonwood 103, and Payson with a high of 95.
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right out of the blue, drifting off to the evening news. She said, honey, what would you do if you'd have never met me? 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I could take a couple guesses, though. And then tried to dig real deep. Said, darling, honestly, I do a lot more offshore fishing. I'm probably eating more drive-through chicken.

whispered in her ear, you know I get sick deep sea fishing, and you make the best fried chicken. I got a hopeless golf game. I love the sound of your name. I might miss that old

0: Well, a good day, everybody. I'm Brad Miller. Happy, happy Thursday. Let's warm up with some random facts, all right? These are about health and medicine. Health and medicine random facts. Like this one, the ancient Romans in Pompeii had near-perfect dental health due to low-sugar diets with fruits and vegetables and a local water source rich in fluorine. Who knew? The top causes of death in the U.S. in 1900 were the flu and tuberculosis. In 2024, the top two are heart disease and cancer. Unintentional injuries, number three. And finally, this one, the longest surgery ever recorded was performed in 2001 by a team of 20 doctors. It took 103 hours to complete. That's more than 4 days. They were separating 11-month-old twins who were conjoined at the head. The surgery was a success. I remember that. There you go. Some random facts to get us rolling on a beautiful KVRD Thursday.
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0: John Morgan this morning, KVRD. Well, there's a TikTok trend going viral, like they all seem to do. People are putting pickles in their white wine. Now, you might remember, I don't know, a year or so ago, they were putting jalapenos in white wine. Now it's on to regular pickles. Dill pickles, not sweet. That's important, I guess. You take a few of them out, you freeze them, the pickles, in a plastic bag, and then when you take them out of that, carefully slice them into thick coin-shaped pieces, use a serrated knife, and toss them into the wine. And if you want a little bit of pickle brine, is also said to be delicious. Sounds awful to me, but let me know. Pickles and white wine. Get into it. KVRD.
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2: From Yavapai Broadcasting, here's a look at your early morning weather summary. Today is Thursday, June 11th. Look for warm, dry, and breezy weather today before increasing moisture delivers chances for a few showers or thunderstorms by the weekend. Today will be sunny and hot. Light west wind becoming southwest 5 to 10 miles an hour in the morning. Winds could gust as high as 15 miles an hour this afternoon. Taking a look at your daily highs, Flagstaff with a high of 88 degrees, Sedona 100, Prescott 93, Cottonwood 103, and Payson with a high of 95. Tonight brings partly cloudy skies. Winds 5 to 10 miles an hour could gust as high as 15 miles an hour this evening. Tomorrow, another sunny and hot day is in store for northern Arizona. From Yavapai Broadcasting, that's your early morning weather summary.
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0: Morgan Wallen this morning, KVRG Thursday. All right, well, here you go. Here's the list. This is fun. The best dog names inspired by country music. The best dog names. I don't know if I've run into any dogs with these names. You tell me if you have. Number 8 is Waylon. I like that. That's a good one. Number 7, Poncho. I guess is in Poncho and Lefty, the Willie song. Reba, cute name for a dog. Miranda, cute name for a dog. And she's Miranda Lambert and her Mutt Nation charity. She's a dog lover. Number 4, Whiskey. Is that truly inspired by country music? Maybe. Number 3, Winona the dog. Dog names inspired by country music. Number 2, Loretta. That's sweet, as in Loretta Lynn, right? Number 1, Jolene. She's a cheating dog. Jolene, Jolene, Jolene. Best country music inspired dog names. KVRD.
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1: Arizona News Audio. The state Senate passing House legislation outlawing interference with religious services. Disrupting services becoming a class 6 felony. Democrats like Annalise Ortiz against it.
2: There are ways we can work together to enforce the laws that are already on the books related to interfering with religious services.
1: No Republicans made any rebuttals on the floor. The bill returning to the House. In Washington, the House Oversight Committee hears from Microsoft co-founder Bill Gates about his connection to late convicted sex offender Jeffrey Epstein. A connection Arizona Representative Yasemin Ansari says was a big part of the Epstein problem.
3: His proximity to power, his proximity to so many important, rich, and powerful people legitimized him.
1: Gates insisting he was unaware of Epstein's criminal behavior while saying Epstein threatened to go public with claims of Gates' marital infidelities to keep him in his personal circle. Gas prices in the state averaging $4.48 a gallon, down 14 cents from last week. Diamondbacks pounded by the Marlins in Miami 8-0. Jeff Scott, Arizona News Audio.
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9: Yavapai Broadcasting News, I'm Paul David. As of this morning, Stage 1 fire restrictions are now in place across the entire state. Fires, campfires, charcoal, coal, and wood stoves are prohibited, except in developed recreation sites. Smoking is only allowed in an enclosed vehicle, building, or recreation site. Target shooting is also prohibited, except on the Kaibab National Forest. Camp Verde has 2 more open houses scheduled to inform residents about the 2026 general plan, which voters will decide next month. An open house will be held Saturday from 3 to 5 and next Tuesday from 9 to 11. Both will be held at the Camp Verde Community Library. The Yavapai County Board of Supervisors adopted an ordinance related to large commercial trucks using Jake brakes to slow down quickly in certain communities. The county says the loud sound the brakes make is what residents have been complaining about. Ordinance 2026-1 allows for the installation of road signs that warn drivers about using Jake brakes and a possible $250 fine. The prohibited zones include areas within Williamson Valley, Skull Valley, Prescott, Iron Springs, Hokagon, and Cornville. Monday afternoon, a Page police officer made contact with a man walking along Highway 98 and Copper Mine Road. A check of the man's record showed he had an active warrant for his arrest. While being taken into custody, a baggie containing methamphetamine was found in his pocket, along with a meth pipe. He was jailed on the warrant and drug charges. His name was not released. City of Cottonwood is hosting their spring cleanup event today through Saturday. Residents can dump bagged household waste, residential construction materials, car batteries, furniture, appliances, electronics, and green waste for free from 7 a.m. to 5 p.m. each day at the Cottonwood Transfer Station. Proof of residency is required. Game and Fish says tests on over 1,400 deer and elk showed no signs of chronic wasting disease in Arizona. The disease affects the nervous systems of the animals and is found in 37 states across the country, including states that border Arizona. The state's been conducting tests since 1998. That's news from Yavapai Broadcasting.
10: Happy Thursday. Here's a look at your morning forecast. Today will be sunny and hot. Winds 5 to 10 miles an hour. Could gust as high as 15 miles an hour today. Flagstaff seeing a high of 88 degrees, Sedona 100, Prescott 93, Cottonwood 103, and Payson with a high of 95.
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0: All right, let's get to it. Our celebrity birthday list for this 11th day of June 2026. The birthday is brought to you by Connolly Electric. Happy birthday to Caitlin Nacon. She is Enid on The Walking Dead, and she's 27 today. Sadie Robertson of Duck Dynasty fame, 29. Shia LaBeouf, strange actor, talented guy, but really kind of a strange cat. He's 40 today. Joshua Jackson of Dawson's Creek fame is 48. Peter Dinklage, Tyrion Lannister from Game of Thrones, he's 57. Hugh Laurie of House and Veep, he's 67 today. Joe Montana, Hall of Fame quarterback, 49ers led them to 4 Super Bowl victories. Montana is 70. Graham Russell of the band Air Supply, remember them? We're all out of love. La, la, la, la, la, la. Those guys. He's 76. Frank Beard of ZZ Top, not going to try to sing one of theirs. You know their stuff. He is 77 today. And Adrian Barbeau, 1980s sex symbol, today is 81. Happy birthday to our celebrities and to you, too, if today's your special day.
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0: moving on.
1: Josh Ross this morning, KVRD. Well, weather update, we'll get to that in a moment. First, your sports news and sports brought to you by Southwest Water Tank. NBA history made last night at Madison Square Garden when the New York Knicks overcame a 29-point deficit against the San Antonio Spurs to win in the final seconds. The Knicks now lead the series 3-1. Game 5 will be on Saturday. New York's first lead of the night didn't come until less than 2 minutes remaining in the fourth quarter last night. What a comeback, what a game. Here's the final call.
2: Nobody guarding the inbound pass. Brunson gets it, fires up a three. Shot no good, the tip, it's gone! It's gone! It's gone! With 1.2 remaining, Knicks take the lead. And it's 107-106. Bedlam here at the Garden. They can't believe it. That's it, it's over. The greatest comeback in NBA playoff history.
1: Holy cow. Tons of celebrities in the Garden for the game last night. Jerry Seinfeld looked like he literally could not believe what he had just seen. Excitement for the New York Knicks. Again, Game 5 coming up on Saturday. It's your sports update, KVRD.
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5: Happy Thursday. Here's a look at your morning forecast. Today will be sunny and hot. Light west wind becoming southwest 5 to 10 miles an hour this morning. Winds could gust as high as 15 miles an hour this afternoon. Taking a look at your daily highs, Flagstaff 88 degrees, Sedona 100, Prescott 93, Cottonwood 103, and Payson with a high of 95. That's your morning forecast.
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Riley Green this morning, KVRD. Don't worry, if you ain't got it going right this morning, we'll square it up for you. Your morning shower thoughts are next.

0: Morgan Wallen this morning, KVRD. All right. Well, you know, you can turn it all around if your day's not working the right way. We'd bring you your morning shower thoughts.
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0: Tucker Wetmore this morning, KVRD. We'll get you news, weather, of course, top of the hour. Still to come, a pilot for Air Canada has been flying around for years without a license.
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1: Arizona News Audio. With the state capitol, the Joint Appropriations Committee advances the $18 billion budget package. Republicans pleased it includes Big Beautiful Bill tax cuts. House Democratic Leader Oscar De Los Santos saying his party landed major wants the first budget excluded.
2: Today, Arizona takes the next step in becoming the first state in the country to place the toughest moratorium on a data center tax giveaway.
1: The House and Senate floor is debating the measure today. Microsoft co-founder Bill Gates testifies behind closed doors before the House Oversight Committee looking into the case of Jeffrey Epstein. Committee member Yasmin Ansari of Arizona saying Epstein used famous people like Gates.
3: Surrounding himself and being able to continue surrounding himself with those types of people allowed him to abuse so many other young girls, children, and women for years to come.
1: Gates insisting he knew nothing of Epstein's criminal sexual activity. Gas prices in the state at $4.48 a gallon, down 14 cents from last week. Jeff Scott, Arizona News Audio.
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9: Yavapai Broadcasting News, I'm Paul David. If you want to participate in the upcoming primary election on July 21st, you have to be registered to vote by June 22nd. You can register at arizona.vote. The deadline to submit ballot measures is June 24th. Early voting also begins on June 24th. Yavapai County will hold two events this month to remember the 19 Granite Mountain hotshots who died during the Yarnell Hill Fire on June 30th, 2013. A commemorative ceremony and tribute will be held on Monday, June 29th at 2 p.m. at the Granite Mountain Interagency Hotshot Crew Learning and Tribute Center. A moment of reflection will be held on Tuesday, June 30th at the Yavapai County Courthouse in downtown Prescott at 4:42 p.m. The courthouse bells will be rung 19 times in honor of the hotshots. Copper Canyon Fire responded to a residential fire Tuesday night in the area of Orlandi Trail in Rimrock. Crews arrived to find a motorhome and several vehicles fully involved in fire. The fire was doused and one person was flown to the hospital to be treated for injuries sustained while evacuating the house. The cause of the fire is under investigation. The Cottonwood Historic Preservation Commission meeting scheduled for June 24th has been canceled. Their next regular meeting is set for July 22nd. Highway 89 will be closed nightly in Prescott between Phippen Trail and the Willow Lake roundabouts June 22nd through the 26th. The closure will occur each night from 7 p.m. to 5 a.m. with detours in place. The closure is needed so geotechnical and survey investigations can be conducted along the highway. Local traffic will be allowed to access properties from both roundabouts. However, a hard closure will be in place between Boulder Creek Lane and Twisted Trail. Flagstaff says final roadway striping will take place in the North 4th Street, East Lockett Road, and East Cedar Avenue roundabout on Friday, June 19th. The roundabout will close to traffic at 7 a.m. and then reopen that night. The closure will allow the new paint to dry. This information is on our news page at myradioplace.com. That's news from Yavapai Broadcasting.
10: Happy Thursday. Here's a look at your morning forecast. Today will be sunny and hot. Winds 5 to 10 miles an hour. Could gust as high as 15 miles an hour today. Flagstaff seeing a high of 88 degrees. Sedona 100. Prescott 93. Cottonwood 103. And Payson with a high of 95.
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13: 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We do like to take the high road. 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

That's Luke Combs this morning. KVR. Happy Thursday to you. Coming up, a pilot for Air Canada arrested after he was caught flying without a license.

0: KBRG 105.7 FM. All right, yeah, this pilot, this Air Canada pilot, been flying around. He's doing okay. No accidents or problems like that. No disciplinary measures, except that his license has been expired for more than 15 years. Now, Air Canada says, oh, he was still competent to fly, and that's probably true, but he didn't go through any of the updates, the upgrades, the recertifications that commercial pilots are supposed to go through. So he might have been safe and okay, but it's a bad look for sure, and it is illegal for sure. Air Canada's got a huge PR problem on their hands all of a sudden. Here's law enforcement talking about this unique case.
1: This details surrounding it read like a movie script. During that time, he captained over 900 domestic flights, earning millions of dollars in salary for those captaining flights, flew tens of thousands of passengers.
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It's an Aldean on a KVD Thursday. Coming up, we'll check today's weather. Another warm and sunny one today. And you know what today is. We'll get to it.

0: 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All right, ahead of the weather, a new research shows the average when people start to plan their social calendars around sleep is 32. You're all washed up with the party life, the saloon lifestyle, if you're 32 or older. Is that how it is in your life? Average that will turn down plans if they begin after 9 p.m. or before 7:30 in the morning, on average, at age 32. Are you old at that point? No, maybe just a little bit wiser. Maybe you got some kids in the house now, and things get different. The party is not so important if it ever was. 47% of people are fine just saying no when they don't want to do something socially. Simple as that. All right, you know what today is? It's the greatest day ever.
1: It's June 11th, the greatest day ever. On the 11th of June, 1986, actor Shia LaBeouf is born. 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
3: 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What are you waiting for? Do it!
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5: Happy Thursday. Here's a look at your morning forecast. Today will be sunny and hot. Light west wind becoming southwest 5 to 10 miles an hour this morning. Winds could gust as high as 15 miles an hour this afternoon. Taking a look at your daily highs, Flagstaff 88 degrees, Sedona 100, Prescott 93, Cottonwood 103, and Payson with a high of 95.
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0: That's Cole Swindell, KVRD. All right, here's a good one. Sanitation workers in Milwaukee rescued a starving dog that they found buried inside a garbage bin during their route. Poor guy couldn't get any food or water. They don't know how long he'd been there, but it'd been a while. They rescued the scared dog, took him to a shelter, and he got the care that he needed. Supervisor who helped rescue him later adopted the dog. His name now is PJ, and he is recovering very nicely with a loving new owner. Here's a sanitation supervisor, a guy named Alex Halverson, and this might be the sweetest story you hear all day.
1: First time I pull him out of the garbage can, let me pick him up. We can tell he's getting stronger, too. Well, obviously, when he came to us, he was pretty scrawny. Since he was starving, I had peanut butter and jelly sandwiches. So I gave him two of my peanut butter and jelly sandwiches. He ate those. He didn't even chew. He just inhaled. He did poop in the truck, which I thought was kind of funny. And so a dog who can persist and can, a single person he doesn't want pets from, just made me feel like that was kind of...
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4: 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And so this record called Flow State came about.
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1: Arizona News Audio. The State House and Senate considering the $18.5 billion budget package today after it was advanced by the Joint Appropriations Committee Wednesday. Senate Majority Leader John Kavanaugh calling it taxpayer-friendly.
2: Budgets like this, I think, will bring us more prosperity, put more money in people's pockets, bring us more jobs. And to California and Washington, I say, if you don't want them, bring me your billionaires.
1: Passage expected in both chambers today, with the bill then going to the governor for signature. 50% containment on the 118-acre Papa Fire, 13 miles east of Flagstaff. Fire crews optimistic but cautious.
3: Crews are still being cautious. They're still out there securing those lines, holding them, and making sure that that fire stays confined.
1: Fire spokesperson Randy Schaefer, no homes or communities threatened by the fire, but there has been concern about some nearby gas pipelines and power lines. A Tempe massage therapist accused of sexual assault, Julian Harris, arrested on three counts after a client accused him of inappropriate touching. Diamondbacks shut out by the Marlins 8-0. Jeff Scott, Arizona News Audio.
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9: Yavapai Broadcasting News, I'm Paul David. The National Weather Service in Flagstaff is calling for clear skies today with west to southwest winds at 10 to 20 miles per hour. Forecasters issued a heat warning in the Grand Canyon below 4,000 feet, where temperatures are expected to reach 110 degrees. The warning expires tonight at 8 p.m. Highs today will range from the mid-80s in Flagstaff to the low 90s in the Quad City area, 100 to 104 degrees in Sedona and the Verde Valley. Chances for showers and thunderstorms move in over the weekend, with a 40% chance Saturday and Sunday. A slight chance for showers continues into Monday. The Papa Fire east of Flagstaff is now 50% contained at 118 acres. The lower acreage is due to better mapping of the blaze. Despite red flag conditions, firefighters were able to build a containment line around the fire the first night and then maintain those lines through red flag conditions on Tuesday. The cause of the fire is undetermined. Tonto National Forest officials say the Pioneer Fire north of Tonto Basin is 90% contained at 10 acres. The fire started Sunday due to a man welding a gate. The sparks ignited the blaze, which destroyed several structures, including two outbuildings, two pump houses, an RV, and two RV trailers. Unless conditions change, it's the final update the Forest Service will release related to this fire. The Coconino County Health Department launched a community health needs assessment survey. They're looking for participation from residents of all ages. The information will help create programs and services over the next several years. A link to the survey can be found on our news page at myradioplace.com. That survey ends September 30th. A reminder that Goldwater Lake in Prescott will be completely closed from June 15th through the 26th for a roadway improvement project. The city says the entrance and exits to the park will be repaved. And Flagstaff says final roadway striping will take place in the North 4th Street, East Lockett Road, and East Cedar Avenue on Friday, June 19th. The roundabout will close to traffic at 7 a.m. and then reopen that night. The closure will allow the new paint to dry. That's news from Yavapai Broadcasting.
10: Happy Thursday. Here's a look at your morning forecast. Today will be sunny and hot. Winds 5 to 10 miles an hour. Could gust as high as 15 miles an hour today. Flagstaff seeing a high of 88 degrees. Sedona 100. Prescott 93. Cottonwood 103. And Payson with a high of 95.
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1: Cody Johnson this morning, KVRD. Well, today is National Corn on the Cob Day. Nothing like summertime, right?
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Ella Langley this morning, KVRD. Coming up, we'll check the day's weather and the sports world lit up today by the comeback win of the New York Knicks.

0: again.
1: Hudson Westbrook this morning, KVRD. All right, weather in a moment. First, your sports news and sports brought to you by Prescott Wind Electric. NBA history made last night. Madison Square Garden in New York City, where the Knicks overcame a 29-point deficit against San Antonio to win in the final seconds.
2: Nobody guarding the inbound pass. Brunson gets it, fires up a three. Shot no good. The tip, it's gone! It's gone! It's gone! With 1.2 remaining, Knicks take the lead. And it's 107-106. Bedlam here at the Garden. They can't believe it. That's it. It's over. The greatest comeback in NBA playoff history. The Knicks pull off the miracle comeback and lead it 3-1. Now one win away from a title.
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3: Happy Thursday. Here's a look at your morning forecast. Today will be sunny and hot. Light west wind becoming southwest 5 to 10 miles an hour this morning. Winds could gust as high as 15 miles an hour this afternoon. Taking a look at your daily highs, Flagstaff 88 degrees, Sedona 100, Prescott 93, Cottonwood 103, and Payson with a high of 95. That's your morning forecast.
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0: song.
1: Here is Rucker this morning on KVRT. All right, that'll just about do it for us. Yep, tomorrow's Friday. We'll get together beginning at 6 o'clock, okay? Okay, here's Brian Regan talking about games and series that go 7 games. Here you go.
2: Well, we have the basketball playoffs and the hockey playoffs happening. I always love whenever there's a best of 7 series, because then I get to hear my favorite sports reporter question. Would you consider this a must-win game? You know, they always feel like they have to say yes. Yeah, we want to win it. It's very important, you know. Got our uniforms on it anyway. Might as well try. But it's not always the right answer, man. It's a math question. I wish I would answer that question honestly. It's a best of 7. You're down 1 game to nothing. Would you consider this a must-win game? No. No, we can lose tonight. We can lose tomorrow night, too. We don't want to, but that wasn't your question. You asked if it was a must-win game, and if you'd ever taken a rudimentary math class, you'd already know the magic number's 3. When you're down 3, then you must win them or you're out.
3: 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One less spark, one less wildfire.
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1: Arizona News Audio. The State House and Senate considering the $18.5 billion budget package today after it was advanced by the Joint Appropriations Committee Wednesday. Senate Majority Leader John Kavanaugh calling it taxpayer-friendly.
2: Budgets like this, I think, will bring us more prosperity, put more money in people's pockets, bring us more jobs. And to California and Washington, I say, if you don't want them, bring me your billionaires.
1: Passage expected in both chambers today, with the bill then going to the governor for signature. 50% containment on the 118-acre Papa Fire, 13 miles east of Flagstaff. Fire crews optimistic but cautious.
3: Crews are still being cautious. They're still out there securing those lines, holding them, and making sure that that fire stays confined.
1: Fire spokesperson Randy Schaefer, no homes or communities threatened by the fire, but there has been concern about some nearby gas pipelines and power lines. A Tempe massage therapist accused of sexual assault, Julian Harris, arrested on 3 counts after a client accused him of inappropriate touching. Diamondbacks shut out by the Marlins 8-0. Jeff Scott, Arizona News Audio.
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9: Yavapai Broadcasting News, I'm Paul David. As of this morning, Stage 1 fire restrictions are now in place across the entire state. Fires, campfires, charcoal, coal, and wood stoves are prohibited, except in developed recreation sites. Smoking is only allowed in an enclosed vehicle, building, or recreation site. Target shooting is also prohibited except on the Kaibab National Forest. Camp Verde has 2 more open houses scheduled to inform residents about the 2026 general plan, which voters will decide next month. An open house will be held Saturday from 3 to 5 and next Tuesday from 9 to 11. Both will be held at the Camp Verde Community Library. The Yavapai County Board of Supervisors adopted an ordinance related to large commercial trucks using Jake brakes to slow down quickly in certain communities. The county says the loud sound the brakes make is what residents have been complaining about. Ordinance 2026-1 allows for the installation of road signs that warn drivers about using Jake brakes and a possible $250 fine. The prohibited zones include areas within Williamson Valley, Skull Valley, Prescott, Iron Springs, Hokagon, and Cornville. Monday afternoon, a Page police officer made contact with a man walking along Highway 98 and Coppermine Road. A check of the man's record showed he had an active warrant for his arrest. While being taken into custody, a baggie containing methamphetamine was found in his pocket, along with a meth pipe. He was jailed on the warrant and drug charges. His name was not released. City of Cottonwood is hosting their spring cleanup event today through Saturday. Residents can dump bagged household waste, residential construction materials, car batteries, furniture, appliances, electronics, and green waste for free from 7 a.m. to 5 p.m. each day at the Cottonwood Transfer Station. Proof of residency is required. Game and Fish says tests on over 1,400 deer and elk showed no signs of chronic wasting disease in Arizona. The disease affects the nervous systems of the animals and is found in 37 states across the country, including states that border Arizona. The state's been conducting tests since 1998. That's news from Yavapai Broadcasting.
10: Happy Thursday. Here's a look at your morning forecast. Today will be sunny and hot. Winds 5 to 10 miles an hour. Could gust as high as 15 miles an hour today. Flagstaff seeing a high of 88 degrees, Sedona 100, Prescott 93, Cottonwood 103, and Payson with a high of 95.
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0: to drown.
1: He says the lyrics are very autobiographical, so to me it sounds like he's trying to tell his family members, no, I'm not getting married anytime soon. 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And easy to love or not. 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

0: He has definitely had a very, very successful career, but he's done it on his own terms. 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
1: Arizona News Audio. The State House and Senate considering the $18.5 billion budget package today after it was advanced by the Joint Appropriations Committee Wednesday. Senate Majority Leader John Kavanaugh calling it taxpayer-friendly.
2: Budgets like this, I think, will bring us more prosperity, put more money in people's pockets, bring us more jobs. And to California and Washington, I say, if you don't want them, bring me your billionaires.
1: Passage expected in both chambers today, with the bill then going to the governor for signature. 50% containment on the 118-acre Papa Fire, 13 miles east of Flagstaff. Fire crews optimistic but cautious.
3: Crews are still being cautious. They're still out there securing those lines, holding them, and making sure that that fire stays confined.
1: Fire spokesperson Randy Schaefer, no homes or communities threatened by the fire, but there has been concern about some nearby gas pipelines and power lines. A Tempe massage therapist accused of sexual assault, Julian Harris, arrested on 3 counts after a client accused him of inappropriate touching. Diamondbacks shut out by the Marlins 8-0. Jeff Scott, Arizona News Audio.
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9: Yavapai Broadcasting News, I'm Paul David. If you want to participate in the upcoming primary election on July 21st, you have to be registered to vote by June 22nd. You can register at arizona.vote. The deadline to submit ballot measures is June 24th. Early voting also begins on June 24th. Yavapai County will hold 2 events this month to remember the 19 Granite Mountain hotshots who died during the Yarnell Hill Fire on June 30th, 2013. A commemorative ceremony and tribute will be held on Monday, June 29th at 2 p.m. at the Granite Mountain Interagency Hotshot Crew Learning and Tribute Center. A moment of reflection will be held on Tuesday, June 30th at the Yavapai County Courthouse in downtown Prescott at 4:42 p.m. The courthouse bells will be rung 19 times in honor of the hotshots. Copper Canyon Fire responded to a residential fire Tuesday night in the area of Orlandi Trail in Rimrock. Crews arrived to find a motorhome and several vehicles fully involved in fire. The fire was doused and one person was flown to the hospital to be treated for injuries sustained while evacuating the house. The cause of the fire is under investigation. The Cottonwood Historic Preservation Commission meeting scheduled for June 24th has been canceled. Their next regular meeting is set for July 22nd. Highway 89 will be closed nightly in Prescott between Phippen Trail and the Willow Lake roundabouts June 22nd through the 26th. The closure will occur each night from 7 p.m. to 5 a.m. with detours in place. The closure is needed so geotechnical and survey investigations could be conducted along the highway. Local traffic will be allowed to access properties from both roundabouts. However, a hard closure will be in place between Boulder Creek Lane and Twisted Trail. Flagstaff says final roadway striping will take place in the North 4th Street, East Lockett Road, and East Cedar Avenue roundabout on Friday, June 19th. The roundabout will close to traffic at 7 a.m. and then reopen that night. The closure will allow the new paint to dry. This information's on our news page at myradioplace.com. That's news from Yavapai Broadcasting.
10: Happy Thursday. Here's a look at your morning forecast. Today will be sunny and hot. Winds 5 to 10 miles an hour. Could gust as high as 15 miles an hour today. Flagstaff seeing a high of 88 degrees. Sedona 100. Prescott 93. Cottonwood 103. And Payson with a high of 95.
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1: Arizona News Audio. A second budget proposal advances to the full House and Senate today after a House Senate committee okays the plan on a strong bipartisan vote. In Washington, the House Oversight Committee hears from Microsoft co-founder Bill Gates about his connection to late convicted sex offender Jeffrey Epstein, a connection Arizona Representative Yasemin Ansari says was a big part of the Epstein problem.
2: His proximity to power, his proximity to so many important, rich, and powerful people legitimized him.
1: Crews battling the Papa fire east of Flagstaff, gaining ground on the blaze. Spokeswoman Randy Schaefer says the fire's burned 118 acres. It's 50% contained.
3: Crews do have line all the way around the fire. There's been a very significant decrease in fire activity from when the fire was first reported Monday afternoon with the passing of that red flag fire weather condition.
1: An extreme heat warning issued for the Grand Canyon by the National Weather Service. It runs until 8 p.m. today. Connie Weber, Arizona News Audio.
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10: 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Stage 1 fire restrictions are now in place across the entire state. Fires, campfires, charcoal, coal, and wood stoves are prohibited, except in developed recreation sites. Smoking is only allowed in an enclosed vehicle, building, or recreation sites. Target shooting is also prohibited, except on the Kaibab National Forest. The Arizona Department of Health and the Mojave County Department of Health say the measles outbreak at the Arizona-Utah border has ended. Health officials say the outbreak began in August 2025, and the last reported case in Arizona was now more than 42 days ago. The best way to combat the virus is through the MMR, measles, mumps, rubella vaccine. If you want to participate in the upcoming primary election on July 21st, you have to be registered to vote by this June 22nd. You can register at arizona.vote. The deadline to submit ballot measures is June 24th. Early voting also begins on June 24th. Yavapai County will hold two events this month to remember the 19 Granite Mountain Hotshots who died during the Yarnell Hill Fire on June 30th, 2013. A commemorative ceremony and tribute will be held on Monday, June 29th at 2 p.m. at the Granite Mountain Interagency Hotshot Crew Learning and Tribute Center. A moment of reflection will be held on Tuesday, June 30th at the Yavapai County Courthouse in downtown Prescott at 4:42 p.m. The courthouse bells will be rung 19 times in honor of the hotshots. The Papa Fire east of Flagstaff is now 50% contained at 118 acres. The lower acreage is due to better mapping of the blaze. Despite red flag conditions, firefighters were able to build a containment line around the fire the first night and then maintain those lines through the red flag conditions on Tuesday. The cause of that fire is undetermined. And the Cottonwood Historic Preservation Commission meeting scheduled for June 24th has been canceled. Their next regular meeting is set for July 22nd. This information's on our news page at myradioplace.com. With the news, I'm Paul David for Yavapai Broadcasting.
11: We'll look for warm, dry, and breezy conditions again today. The wind's not quite so active as earlier in the week, but mostly clear, sunny, and again a warm one. High temperatures today, Flagstaff 88. Sedona again right at 100 degrees, Prescott 93. Cottonwood 103, slightly cooler tomorrow.
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0: Rod, Rod, Rod, George Burge and Luke Bryan. If you didn't know, the New York Knicks made history last night, and I am a massive New York Knicks fan, believe it or not. Before I was on country radio, I actually grew up in New York City. Cheered for the Knicks as a kid growing up. I know. We didn't have country music, man, but eventually I found my way right. Don't worry. Anyway, the New York Knicks last night came back from 29-point deficit to win the game, to go up 3-1. And I tell y'all what, if they win the next one, they win the whole thing, New York City's going to explode. Like, it is going to be insane. Some of the footage you see on social media right now, it's nuts. Just go down that rabbit hole if you haven't.
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1: Arizona News Audio. A second budget proposal advances to the full House and Senate today after a House Senate committee okays the plan on a strong bipartisan vote. In Washington, the House Oversight Committee hears from Microsoft co-founder Bill Gates about his connection to late convicted sex offender Jeffrey Epstein, a connection Arizona Representative Yasemin Ansari says was a big part of the Epstein problem.
2: His proximity to power, his proximity to so many important, rich, and powerful people legitimized him.
1: Crews battling the Papa fire east of Flagstaff, gaining ground on the blaze. Spokeswoman Randy Schaefer says the fire's burned 118 acres. It's 50% contained.
3: Crews do have line all the way around the fire. There's been a very significant decrease in fire activity from when the fire was first reported Monday afternoon with the passing of that red flag fire weather condition.
1: An extreme heat warning issued for the Grand Canyon by the National Weather Service. It runs until 8 p.m. today. Connie Weber, Arizona News Audio.
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10: Yavapai Broadcasting News, I'm Paul David. Tonto National Forest officials say the Pioneer Fire, north of Tonto Basin, is 90% contained at 10 acres. The fire started Sunday due to a man welding a gate. The sparks ignited the blaze, which destroyed several structures, including two outbuildings, two pump houses, an RV, and two RV trailers. Unless conditions change, this is the final update the Forest Service will release related to the fire. Camp Verde has two more open houses scheduled to inform residents about the 2026 general plan, which voters will decide next month. An open house will be held Saturday from 3 to 5 and then next Tuesday from 9 to 11. Both will be held at the Camp Verde Community Library. Coconino County Sheriff's Office has adopted the same jail recidivism program that YCSO announced last month. The step-up program is open to defendants charged with non-dangerous crimes. If they complete the program, their charges may be dismissed. If they don't finish the program, the prosecution process resumes. Flagstaff's final roadway striping will take place on the North 4th Street, East Lockett Road, and East Cedar Avenue roundabout on Friday, June 19th. The roundabout will close to traffic at 7 a.m. and then reopen that night. The closure will allow the new paint to dry. Cottonwood Police will hold their Teen Citizens Academy from July 6th through the 9th at the Cottonwood Police Department. The program is open to teenagers 15 to 18 years of age. The classes will run from 8 a.m. to 4 p.m. each day. The deadline to apply is this Sunday. Contact Cottonwood Police Department for more information. And curbside glass collection will come to an end in Flagstaff on July 1st. The city says residents will have to take their glass recyclables to one of six drop-off locations in the city. Those locations are posted on our news page at myradioplace.com. And the Cottonwood Historic Preservation Commission meeting, scheduled for June 24th, has been canceled. Their next regular meeting is set for July 22nd. Again, this information on our news page at myradioplace.com. With the news, I'm Paul David for Yavapai Broadcasting.
11: We'll look for warm, dry, and breezy conditions again today. The wind's not quite so active as earlier in the week, but mostly clear, sunny, and again a warm one. High temperatures today, Flagstaff 88. Sedona again right at 100 degrees, Prescott 93. Cottonwood 103, slightly cooler tomorrow.
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6: From time to time, we like to put a little church on the radio for you. 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
7: Thank

0: Think I'm in Love with You. That is Mr. Chris Stapleton. Well, good news for grown-up talkers. Moderate cannabis use, middle-aged and older adults, is linked to better cognitive function and larger brain volume. Many studies find that the immediate effects of cannabis slow the mind. Lifetime cannabis use is linked to better memory performance, faster processing speed, and, believe it or not, enhanced learning.
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2: Arizona News Audio. A second budget proposal advances to the full House and Senate today after a House Senate committee okays the plan on a strong bipartisan vote. In Washington, the House Oversight Committee hears from Microsoft co-founder Bill Gates about his connection to late convicted sex offender Jeffrey Epstein, a connection Arizona Representative Yasemin Ansari says was a big part of the Epstein problem.
3: His proximity to power, his proximity to so many important, rich, and powerful people legitimized him.
2: Crews battling the Papa fire east of Flagstaff, gaining ground on the blaze. Spokeswoman Randy Schaefer says the fire's burned 118 acres. It's 50% contained.
4: Crews do have line all the way around the fire. There's been a very significant decrease in fire activity from when the fire was first reported Monday afternoon with the passing of that red flag fire weather condition.
2: An extreme heat warning issued for the Grand Canyon by the National Weather Service. It runs until 8 p.m. today. Connie Weber, Arizona News Audio.
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11: The Alpha 5 Broadcasting News, I'm Paul David. Stage 1 fire restrictions are now in place across the entire state. Fires, campfires, charcoal, coal, and wood stoves are prohibited, except in developed recreation sites. Smoking is only allowed in an enclosed vehicle, building, or recreation sites. And target shooting is also prohibited, except on the Kaibab National Forest. The Yavapai County Board of Supervisors adopted an ordinance related to large commercial trucks using Jake brakes to slow down quickly in certain communities. The county says the loud sound the brakes make is what residents have been complaining about. Ordinance 2026-1 allows for the installation of road signs that warn drivers about using Jake brakes and a possible $250 fine. The prohibited zones include areas within Williamson Valley, Skull Valley, Prescott, Iron Springs, Hokagon, and Cornville. The Coconino County Health Department launched a community health needs assessment survey. They're looking for participation from residents of all ages. The information will help create programs and services over the next several years. A link to that survey can be found on our news page at myradioplace.com. The survey ends September 30th. City of Cottonwood is hosting their spring cleanup event today through Saturday. Residents can dump bagged household waste, residential construction materials, car batteries, furniture, appliances, electronics, and green waste for free from 7 a.m. to 5 p.m. each day at the Cottonwood Transfer Station. Proof of residency is required. And Highway 89 will be closed nightly in Prescott between Phippen Trail and the Willow Lake Road roundabouts June 22nd through the 26th. The closure will occur each night from 7 p.m. to 5 a.m. with detours in place. The closure is needed so geotechnical and survey investigations can be conducted along the highway. Local traffic will be allowed to access properties from both roundabouts. However, a hard closure will be in place between Boulder Creek Lane and Twisted Trail. This information's on our news page. Visit myradioplace.com. With the news, I'm Paul David for Yavapai Broadcasting.
12: We'll look for warm, dry, and breezy conditions again today. The wind's not quite so active as earlier in the week, but mostly clear, sunny, and again a warm one. High temperatures today, Flagstaff 88. Sedona again right at 100 degrees, Prescott 93. Cottonwood 103, slightly cooler tomorrow.
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0: It's time now for Countywide with Brad Miller. 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
14: Good day and welcome to the program. I'm Brad Miller, and again, a second of two parts with the Verde Search and Rescue. This time we're talking the mounted unit with Rose Bacon and Robin Grenko. And guys, again, thanks. We did part one the other day. It's previously aired. And now today I want to talk a little bit about kind of a forensic study, if you will, of a recent, Robin, was this?
15: It was a mock search, but it really, it was.
14: Training.
15: Yeah, but we didn't know going into it what we were looking for.
14: Okay.
15: So they just gave us an area. The scenario was a missing three-year-old. And again, if you're a grandparent, you can attest to how fast and far a three-year-old can move.
14: Oh, boy.
15: Quickly. And so that was our scenario, and we had 30 acres to cover, and we had three horses to do it, and it was the horses did great. We were able to cover 30 acres, clear 30 acres in 2.5 hours.
14: Now, let me paint this picture a little bit. Okay. Are you given like weather condition, or is it whatever it was on the day?
15: It is on the day.
14: Okay. What were the circumstances for this search?
15: It was very windy, but it was a nice sunny day.
14: Okay.
15: It wasn't bad.
14: Still, with a little one, time is of the essence.
15: Absolutely.
14: So that's going to, I mean, you're going to be, you know, firing on all pistons.
15: And that's where the temperament of the horse comes in, because you have to move fairly slowly to catch anything. We found a sock. We found a bar wrapper, and that's, you know, something pretty small.
14: So to be what I'm getting at is, to be thorough, you've got to move at a specific slower pace. But given the stakes, it seems like the tendency would be to, man, we got to go.
15: And it takes dedication and just to slow down. Because, you know, slow is smooth, smooth is fast. I mean, that way you cover, you can't take shortcuts on this. Because one clue could tell us, hey, the subject was here. The other thing, or we can clear an area. That would have been 30 acres. We don't have to go back and search if we didn't find them.
14: Right.
15: So
14: And if you go too fast, you might say, well,
15: you're going to miss something.
14: Maybe we need to go back. You don't want to do that.
15: So because we track this on our GPS program, it shows we at one spot we looked, hey, we missed a spot there on the GPS. It was a little wider track. And so we turned around, and sure enough, we found a clue there. So you're constantly checking yourself on GPS.
14: In front of me, you've printed out a GPS, an accounting of this. And there's three different colors. It looks like gold, purple, and green, and that represents
15: each one of us.
16: Each
14: horse.
15: Right.
14: A horse and rider. And then there's also places where it shows what you found, a black and pink sock, another sock here, a sandal, and so on. These are the clues that you're talking about.
15: Right. And that would be used for if, you know, the deputy is with the parent. No, that's not one of my, you know, my kid's shoes, or that's, you know, something totally different, which helps us eliminate where, you know, half of it is eliminating that, you know, this is the area that we need to search.
14: Well, or it could be a clue that there's someone else in the vicinity.
15: Absolutely.
14: So that could be critical if this, say, ends up being, God forbid, an abduction.
15: Yeah. I would say most. We go into these blind sometimes. Mm-hmm. You don't know what you're looking for.
14: Right.
15: Or that, you know, the parent will say, oh, my kid was wearing a purple shirt and he had an orange tank top.
14: Right.
15: You know, they don't necessarily remember, you know, at the time.
14: Sure,
15: everybody is emotionally distraught at this time.
14: Right.
15: But if it's a child, everybody responds to those.
14: Right. You know,
15: every unit possible will get out there and to try and help.
14: Now, go ahead.
16: As I said, the deputy assigns areas. So he would, in this mock search, he would have assigned an area to the dog team, to the hikers, to the 4x4s, and this was our area. And as you can see, they're colored areas, and he says, search this area. And so there's nothing willy-nilly about it. It's very methodical, mm-hmm. very meticulous, because a small child or even an adult laying down under the shade of a tree is very easy to miss. This area had brush, trees, grass, some gullies in it. So you really have to be very organized. You go back and forth. that Caltopo, which is free, anybody can get it. And if everybody had it, we would have half the work we do. But that Caltopo program will track you in real time. So you know exactly what you've covered. The deputy knows what you've covered. And it's really critical when you're searching, particularly for a child, an autistic person, dementia, people that may hide from you
14: right.
16: or may not call out because, you know, kids have all been taught about the stranger danger.
14: Yeah, they're scared.
16: And so it's very, very important to maintain a certain distance where you can actually see all the area under trees, under bushes, between you, so that you know you have covered you have laid eyes on every
14: right.
16: every foot.
14: Or if there comes, say, heavy brush or a place where you just can't get, do you get off the horse and
16: yes.
14: walk in?
16: Yes.
14: Or would you call someone else? Or
16: no, if you get off the horse and you walk in, or if it happens to be like very steep, a cliff or something,
14: right.
16: maybe you'd call the drone.
14: Okay.
16: Maybe.
14: Okay.
16: We had an instance where we were searching for an individual up by... Well, we didn't know if they were on Bear Mountain or Doe Mountain or anywhere in between. So the deputy laid out two areas for us to search. Because of the mobility of the horses and the rate they travel and the visual ability we have on them, that day we were able to cover seven areas, not two.
14: Okay.
16: We went 10 miles. We rode about 6 hours, which is, if you know horses, that's not covering a lot of distance for the time, but it's covering it thoroughly.
14: Right.
16: But there was one section of our area that we were going to cover that was very, very steep and rocky. And we did have to call in the drone and the dog unit because the dogs could scramble up there.
14: Sure.
16: To cover just that one section. But they were happy to do it because we had covered so much other that they wouldn't have had to. But
14: that's a good illustration how this is a team effort. From
16: very much
15: it is all coordinated and we support each other.
14: Let me ask you this. As I look at what I'm seeing, I'm trying to describe to the listeners. It's just it's a map and overlaid are those three colors I described, the green, purple and the yellow or gold, which is each your horse. I can't tell by looking at this myself. Are you riders within sight of one another?
16: Yes.
14: OK, so you're kind of a little bit overlapping the other guy.
15: Just depends on the terrain.
14: OK.
16: Yeah. It depends on the terrain and what you're looking for. If you're looking for evidence, maybe you're looking for shell casings.
14: Right.
16: You're going to ride within 5 foot of each other.
14: Okay.
16: Because not only can you see a long ways, but you can see right down into the grasses when you're up on a horse.
14: Okay.
16: If you're looking for an adult person, the terrain is a little more open, maybe you can go to 20 foot. In this case, we were about 10 to 12 foot.
14: Okay. Now, are these the things the deputy tells you to do, or you know this by your experience?
16: We know this by experience and practice. He tells us what we may be looking for.
14: Gotcha. Okay. These clues that you found, I think, Robin, you told me there were 10, and you found all 10.
15: We found all 10.
14: That's got to feel good.
15: It does. We were pretty happy with that.
14: And then at the end, is there something that simulates? I know you didn't use a real kid, but
15: no.
14: There's something that simulates the child.
15: Yes.
14: So that you are led to that. Now, do you find clues in here and that changes, or is it still this grid search?
15: We'll let the deputy know, hey, this is what we're finding, but you want to, you know, it would always be situational. If we find everything in one specific spot,
14: right.
15: This is spread out without, so we would continue to search that area.
14: Okay.
15: Yeah.
14: Okay, makes sense. Yeah,
15: everything
14: is going to be, well, each one is going to be just its own.
16: Well, when you find it, you call in and say, we have found such and such.
14: Right.
16: And maybe they'll even want you to send a picture.
14: Gotcha. Yeah.
16: And then they may want you to leave it there if it's evidence of some type.
14: Right.
16: They may want you to bag it and return it to base. That is entirely the deputy's call.
14: Because, okay.
16: As I said, we work under them. They're the...
14: Right.
16: They're the leadership that we have to follow.
14: There's so much to this. It's just so coordinated. It's not, as I think when he said willy-nilly, it's not that at all. We got to take another little break. Fascinating conversation. It's the nuts and bolts, how they do it. It's the horse, it's the rider, and it's a lot of grit and determination. Rose Bacon, Robin Granko, our guest today, Search and Rescue, Mounted Division. Back to Countywide after this.
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14: Welcome back to the program. Great conversation again. Robin Granko, Rose Bacon, our guest. Mounted Search and Rescue, and we're kind of halfway through dissecting a recent drill and reflecting on some of the other search and rescues that that have happened. And Robin, you wanted to say something about kind of characteristics of
15: one thing I found when I joined VSAR was, as you get more into training, is the characteristics of certain people that are lost or missing or hiding from you.
14: Okay.
15: And it would be like an autistic child. There's been so much research on this. An autistic child, we're pretty certain, is going to respond in a certain way. If they're, you know, if they're looking, they're very attracted to water. So that might be something we'd have to adapt to. A older person with dementia is, while you don't always know how they're going to do, there's some key indicators on how you think they're going to respond. So that helps us maybe get ahead of it, as long as we know the information. A lot of times we're flying blind and you don't know about the people.
14: Right.
15: But the more information we can tell about the subject will certainly help us, you know, position how we're going to search.
14: So when the reporting party makes contact, any of those kinds of tidbits
15: Every
14: are going to be important.
15: Every little thing is, you know, the contact is, you have to be sympathetic to them, obviously. But
14: right.
15: The more information we can get, the better it will help us get ahead of it.
14: Right. What are they wearing? Have right. they eaten?
15: Have
14: are they
15: eaten?
14: Equipped with water?
15: Are they an experienced hiker or
14: Bingo.
15: Not?
14: Bingo, yeah. Right. Oh, there's a lot to it.
15: Yep.
14: Every bit of that is going to be a stronger starting position for you guys.
15: Right. Everything just positions us better.
14: Okay.
16: And the really bonus to horses is that we have found, we do meet and greets at the National Night Out with the horses.
14: Sure.
16: And we are also available to speak to groups or people if they want to. But what we have found in those is that everyone, and I'm talking old, young, maybe developmentally challenged in some way, they respond to the horses. Just they're attracted to them.
14: Sure.
16: So that if we're searching for a child or autism or dementia, chances are they might hide from an adult or a person in uniform.
14: Right.
16: Kids, you know, they've been taught stranger danger. They will hide.
14: Yeah.
16: But the horses draw them. Some of these nights we've had young kids that come back 3 and 4 times in the night to pet the horses, talk to them. I mean, it's really touching.
14: Sure.
16: So that is a very, very big bonus to having the horses.
14: There's just something soothing about an animal. We hear the same thing with dogs sometimes.
16: Uh-huh.
14: That they can do that. There's just a calming effect. People who love animals love all animals, I think, for the most part. And I get that, you know. I absolutely get that.
16: I have to be careful at these meet and greets. You know, the kids want to know what we do. And I have to be careful not to tell them, well, if you get lost, we'll come and find you. Because I'm thinking, okay, this kid is going to go get lost on purpose. You know?
15: I want the horse to find me.
14: Quality time with me, yeah.
16: And we found even that we can't take our leisurely rides on a crowded trail during the weekend because we don't get any riding done. People want to come
15: they
16: up.
15: They want to stop and take
16: pictures.
14: That makes that makes sense. All right. So this training, was there anything that surprised you? Was there anything that came out that, ooh, we weren't ready for that? Or
15: no, as with anything, we did a debrief afterwards and we thought about, okay, what could we do to make this a little bit better?
14: Yeah.
15: And, one of the things, like, we'll tie a marker on our turnaround point and we need to make those different colors. So as one person, the two ends, it would just confuse us a little bit. But it's great, a great experience and exercise.
14: Mm-hmm.
15: So we were pretty proud and that we found all 10 of the markers and that, you know, it helps us show, hey, this is what the horse unit, the mounted unit is capable of.
14: Right. Were you, I don't know if I should ask about a specific case, that little guy, little youngin up in Seligman here,
15: right,
14: probably coming up on a year ago.
15: Right.
14: Were either of you involved in that?
16: No,
15: I was not.
14: We've all heard about it. He was found safely. Right. I'll say that up front for anybody who hasn't heard about it. But he went seven miles.
15: 7 miles.
14: And he was three?
15: Yeah, three. Yeah. And three out of the search area completely.
16: Robin was not on the
14: team. Wow.
16: Robin was not on the team yet. I was. And I could have gone, except I did not have anybody to go with me at that time.
14: Okay.
16: And we are only allowed to go as a pair.
14: Gotcha.
16: And these extended searches like that are ideal for us.
14: Mm-hmm.
16: Because it does take us longer to get the horses ready. You know, we've got 45 to 60 minutes to get them ready. You have to brush them because you can't take them dirty because it'd be like putting socks on when you got sand on your feet. You're going to get sore. So, you know, you've got to check their feet. So it does take us prep time, but these extended searches or multi-day searches are perfect. But that's one of the reasons we're looking for more dedicated recruits because there were two searches that year, actually, that I was available to go because I'm retired, but I did not have somebody to go with me.
14: Okay.
16: So it really hurts when you know you're missing out on being on a chance to be to be helpful.
14: Well, sure.
16: Even if you don't, it doesn't matter who finds them.
14: Yeah.
15: Right.
16: The point is, you're trying. Maybe you can clear, as Robin said earlier, you can clear an area so somebody else doesn't have to search. You can spread your resources.
15: Yeah, right. That search would have been perfect for the mounted unit.
14: Yeah. I want to dissect that a little bit again because it's miraculous. It made national news.
16: Yeah. It did.
14: Because of the happy ending and the dog.
16: Yeah.
14: That ended up, and not a trained dog, just a farmer's dog.
15: Right.
14: So it just circumstance. The Lord himself was part of that search and rescue.
16: It was a herd dog.
14: Yeah, so he had a sense of that. Mm-hmm. But you said the youngster got outside of the search area.
15: Mm-hmm. Yeah.
14: So even with the training of, I guess maybe it was at Coconino, or that's still Yavapai County. Even with everybody's training.
15: Yeah.
14: This 3-year-old.
15: You wouldn't have expected a 3-year-old to cover 7 miles.
14: Yeah.
16: Well, there is a training protocol that the deputies have to use.
14: Yeah.
16: In that a 1-year-old is expected to go so far, so much distance.
14: Sure. You got to start somewhere. I get it.
16: A 2 or 3-year-old is expected to go within, you know, a mile and a half, 2 miles.
14: Right.
16: You know, as your age goes up, obviously. So they have to start with the place last seen,
14: mm-hmm,
16: and then branch out from there. Now, if you can find the clues that we look for, a shoe, a sock, whatever, and determine a direction of travel,
14: right,
16: you can reduce your circle from 360 degrees to maybe 45,
14: right,
16: you know, or 90, and vastly improve your efficiency. But in this case, they it was windy. They did not have, you know, and a three-year-old is not going to leave much for tracks.
14: Yeah.
16: So they had to keep expanding the circle. And I think it probably would have been another day or two before they got out to 7 miles because
14: wow.
16: Right. While you're searching, you have to search where you are carefully.
14: Yeah.
16: And that's another reason that lost people, old enough to understand, need to stay in one place. The hug a tree program.
14: Right.
16: Stay where you are, because once we search this area, we may not come back to that because it is considered cleared.
14: Right. And you get every movie we've ever seen, or let's split up. I'll go, you don't.
16: That's the worst thing.
14: You and Mary Ann go that way, and Gilligan and I will go this way. And that is just not the way you kind of want to do it.
15: Something else that's fascinating is everybody on VSAR is trained in human tracking. And there's various levels and detail of that. But everybody goes through the basic, you know, Tracker 3 training. And it's mentally challenging sometimes to go out there. And that's how we graduate to the next level is they go out and set tracks. And we have to find them for a certain amount of distance.
14: Tracks meaning footprints.
16: Yes.
14: And
15: human
14: detritus left behind.
15: And you'll be out there and there's cows will cover up the tracks and the wind covers up the tracks and they degrade after, you know, 1 day, 2 days, 4 days.
14: Right.
15: If there's rain or wind or anything else, it's challenging, but it's actually very rewarding when you utilize that.
14: Yeah.
16: It's fun. And the people leaving the tracks are not above backtracking or walking on rocks for a while. Or,
15: just like a lost person.
16: You know, just making it challenge.
14: Let me ask you kind of that area, if just real quick, for someone, an adult, say, who's here on the show, and if you become lost out there, say, by yourself, you got all of the odds against you, you're running out of water, you're running out of daylight, you're not properly attired. Lesson number one is what?
16: Lesson number one, we say stop, and that stands for literally stop, because one of the lost person behaviors is to run. They don't know where they're going, but they're panicking and they run. So stop, sit down. Actually, sit down and stop. T is for think. Think, okay, where's the sun at? Which direction did I come from? And unfortunately, most people don't even look at that.
14: Mm-hmm.
16: But think about how much time you have left before sunset, that type of thing. O is for observe. Look around. Do I see anything familiar? Do I hear traffic? Where is the sun going?
14: Right.
16: Observe.
14: Right.
16: And then P is for plan. And very often your best plan is to just sit right there and stay there because we can search for a stationary object much easier than one that keeps disappearing. And we have people that call in, and the deputy will tell them, okay, I've pinged your location. Stay there.
14: Don't move now, especially.
16: And most often they won't. They'll still move. And when we have a child or dementia, you know, obviously
14: you're not going to
16: be able to ping their location.
14: Right.
16: Stop.
14: Okay. Well, guys, we got to wrap it up. I loved having you in the talk. And there's more I know we could talk about it at some point. We probably will. But again, bless you for what you do. This volunteerism is extraordinary, and there's always room for one or two more if you want to find out more. Resource pledges are certainly accepted. This is an operation that is run based on the kindness of neighbors and grant money, and so you can do that or for volunteerism. Again, that was, what did we see? VerdeSAR.org, I think.
16: Yes.
14: The website.
16: VerdeSAR.org.
14: Thank you, folks. Robin Grenko, Rose Bacon. I'm Brad Miller. It's Countywide. We'll see you next time.
15: Thank you.
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To Betsy, that is Jackson Dean. Well, Florida Georgia Line has signed up with CAA for agency representation and the Core Entertainment for management as they gear up for what looks to be a full reunion. Following their CMA Fest performance, social media updates, and recent teases of new music and shows in 27, looks like those guys are serious about getting back together and running it back.

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1: Arizona News Audio. Governor Hobbs is expected to sign the $18.3 billion state budget. The governor also signs into law a bill that authorizes an affordability infrastructure district to fund costs using tax-exempt bonds or other financing. Hobbs says the housing issues can only be solved by building more affordable homes.
2: Getting that done takes coalition building, working across the aisle, and innovative problem solving. And that is exactly what we've done with House Bill 2999.
1: In Phoenix, a man's accused of trying to light his apartment on fire after receiving an eviction notice. Arizona drivers seeing summer gas savings for a change. AAA Arizona's Aldo Vasquez reports another week of double-digit pump price declines.
3: We are paying about 14 cents less than a week ago at $4.48 for a gallon of regular gasoline. That's also down 33 cents from a month ago, but it is up $1.22 from a year ago.
1: Connie Weber, Arizona News Audio.
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10: Yavapai Broadcasting News, I'm Paul David. Stage 1 fire restrictions are now in place across the entire state. Fires, campfires, charcoal, coal, and wood stoves are prohibited, except in developed recreation sites. Smoking is only allowed in an enclosed vehicle, building, or recreation sites. Target shooting is also prohibited, except on the Kaibab National Forest. The Arizona Department of Health and the Mojave County Department of Health say the measles outbreak at the Arizona-Utah border has ended. Health officials say the outbreak began in August 2025, and the last reported case in Arizona was now more than 42 days ago. The best way to combat the virus is through the MMR, measles, mumps, rubella vaccine. If you want to participate in the upcoming primary election on July 21st, you have to be registered to vote by this June 22nd. You can register at arizona.vote. The deadline to submit ballot measures is June 24th. Early voting also begins on June 24th. Yavapai County will hold two events this month to remember the 19 Granite Mountain Hotshots who died during the Yarnell Hill Fire on June 30th, 2013. A commemorative ceremony and tribute will be held on Monday, June 29th at 2 p.m. at the Granite Mountain Interagency Hotshot Crew Learning and Tribute Center. A moment of reflection will be held on Tuesday, June 30th at the Yavapai County Courthouse in downtown Prescott at 4:42 p.m. The courthouse bells will be rung 19 times in honor of the hotshots. The Papa Fire east of Flagstaff is now 50% contained at 118 acres. The lower acreage is due to better mapping of the blaze. Despite red flag conditions, firefighters were able to build a containment line around the fire the first night and then maintain those lines through the red flag conditions on Tuesday. The cause of that fire is undetermined. And the Cottonwood Historic Preservation Commission meeting scheduled for June 24th has been canceled. Their next regular meeting is set for July 22nd. This information is on our news page at myradioplace.com. With the news, I'm Paul David for Yavapai Broadcasting.
11: We'll look for warm, dry, and breezy conditions again today. The wind's not quite so active as earlier in the week, but mostly clear, sunny, and again a warm one. High temperatures today, Flagstaff 88, Sedona again right at 100 degrees, Prescott 93, Cottonwood 103, slightly cooler tomorrow.
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Sylvia. 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Now Jake Owen is on.

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0: I can't love you anymore, Miss Ella Langley. Well, Post Malone, at his stadium tour kickoff, said that his new album, The Eternal Buzz, is nearly complete. He postponed it to finish it up, but he says it's like 99% done. So it looks like we'll be getting that soon.
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1: Arizona News Audio. Governor Katie Hobbs is expected to sign the $18.3 billion budget bill. She emphasizes the breakthrough in this divided government.
2: It shows Arizonans that we can work together, and it shows what we can get done when we're willing to compromise and put the partisan politics aside.
1: Newly released surveillance video shows a ballot scanner being removed from the Maricopa County Election Center in Phoenix in March, prompting concerns about chain of custody during an election in Tempe. The mother of a teen that was killed on a Maryvale High School campus stabbing is expected to file a wrongful death lawsuit. Warm temperatures and maybe some isolated showers over the weekend in the Phoenix metro area. National Weather Service meteorologist Alicia Ryan says that moisture is coming up from the Gulf of California.
3: Most of our rain chances are confined to the higher terrain over the weekend, with Saturday and Sunday afternoon being most likely the time frame.
1: Connie Weber, Arizona News Audio.
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8: Yavapai Broadcasting News, I'm Paul David. Tonto National Forest officials say the Pioneer Fire north of Tonto Basin is 90% contained at 10 acres. The fire started Sunday due to a man welding a gate. The sparks ignited the blaze, which destroyed several structures, including 2 outbuildings, 2 pump houses, an RV, and 2 RV trailers. Unless conditions change, this is the final update the Forest Service will release related to the fire. Camp Verde has 2 more open houses scheduled to inform residents about the 2026 general plan, which voters will decide next month. An open house will be held Saturday from 3 to 5 and then next Tuesday from 9 to 11. Both will be held at the Camp Verde Community Library. Coconino County Sheriff's Office has adopted the same jail recidivism program that YCSO announced last month. The step-up program is open to defendants charged with non-dangerous crimes. If they complete the program, their charges may be dismissed. If they don't finish the program, the prosecution process resumes. Flagstaff says final roadway striping will take place on the North 4th Street, East Lockett Road, and East Cedar Avenue roundabout on Friday, June 19th. The roundabout will close to traffic at 7 a.m. and then reopen that night. The closure will allow the new paint to dry. Cottonwood Police will hold their Teen Citizens Academy from July 6th through the 9th at the Cottonwood Police Department. The program is open to teenagers 15 to 18 years of age. The classes will run from 8 a.m. to 4 p.m. each day. The deadline to apply is this Sunday. Contact Cottonwood Police Department for more information. And curbside glass collection will come to an end in Flagstaff on July 1st. The city says residents will have to take their glass recyclables to 1 of 6 drop-off locations in the city. Those locations are posted on our news page at myradioplace.com. And the Cottonwood Historic Preservation Commission meeting, scheduled for June 24th, has been canceled. Their next regular meeting is set for July 22nd. Again, this information on our news page at myradioplace.com. 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
9: We'll look for warm, dry, and breezy conditions again today. The wind's not quite so active as earlier in the week, but mostly clear, sunny, and again a warm one. High temperatures today, Flagstaff 88. Sedona again right at 100 degrees, Prescott 93. Cottonwood 103, slightly cooler tomorrow.
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0: and warm tomorrow, but temperatures down just a touch. Flagstaff's high 85, Sedona 98, Prescott 92, Cottonwood on Friday at 102.
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3: 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Dierks Bentley and Ricky Skaggs hit the road tonight for their Off the Map tour, and the hits will be rolling.
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